true love have a hard time. But my hard time's gonna end one day, because I'm gonna find that love that I lost, or one just as well.

this thing called Practical Aesthetics, which is the Atlantic Theater Company in New York. Yes. This company I'm associated with, and Dave Mammon made it up. And it's basically Stanislavski, but it's just a little more evolved. And the tenet of that, which I find fascinating, is that there's a difference between what the actor is doing and what the character is doing. To the audience, they look the same. You can't tell the difference if you do it correctly. But, you know, if you're standing on the ramparts talking to your troops and you say, what I'm doing here is protecting the kingdom, you're going to be making shit up. But when you're talking to a bunch of men and you're getting them to swear allegiance, that you can do, because I'll know when they've done it. I can look in their eyes. I can tell you whether I've succeeded or not in real time, right now. And I think the best acting, you set yourself a goal that you can accomplish in real time, right now.

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1: Guys, I'm delighted to tell you that there are two thermonuclear missiles heading right for us. If you don't mind.

0: Well, now, you can't stop progress.
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3: Specifically, paperwork in an office.

0: paperwork explosion.
1: There's always been a lot of paperwork in an office.
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5: In the past, there always seemed to be enough time and people to do the paperwork.
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16: People should think.
17: Machines should work.
18: People should think.
19: So I don't do much work anymore. I'm too busy thinking.
20: Oh, that's an easy one. Do you know why I love Chesterfield cigarettes?
21: Well, no, Mr. Bones. 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

one, two, one, two, one, two, one, two, one, two, one, two, one, two, one, two, one, two, one, two, one, two, one, two, one, two, one, two, one, two, one, two, one, two, one, two, one, two, one, two, one, two, one, two, one, two, one, two, one, two, one, two, one, two, one, two, one, two, one, two, one, two, one, two, one, two, one, two, one, two, one, two, one, two, one, two, one, two, one, two, one, two, one, two, one, two, one, two, one, two, one, two, one, two, one, two, one, two, one, two, one, two, one, two, one, two, one, two, one, two, one, two, one, two, one, two, one, two, one, two, one, two, one, two, one, two, one, two, one, two, one, two, one, two, one, two, one, two, one, two, one, two, one, two, one, two, one, two, one, two, one, two, one, two, one, two, one, two, one, two, one, two, one, two, one, two, one, two, one, two, one, two, one, two, one, two, one, two, one, two, one, two, one, two, one, two, one, two, one,

Grayskull. By the power of Grayskull.

I'm sorry.

Having a good sex life can make you more of a beautiful woman inside and out. Does sex really help you? Yes. And do you know why? Because sex helps to release tension both emotionally and physically. It doesn't require much physical energy and can actually revive you after a difficult day. When sex brings you pleasure, it boosts your spirits and benefits your body from head to toe. Fortunately, women no longer need to keep quiet about their needs or need to feel embarrassed about wishing to experience orgasm. The report brought out in 1966 by Dr. William Master and Mrs. Virginia Johnson cast aside the idea that orgasm is a luxury for women. Furthermore, it gave new insights on how couples could help each other to achieve more complete orgasm release. I firmly believe that it is most important for a woman's positive self-esteem and natural well-being to have a successful sexual relationship with a man. Women in love radiate a certain glow that spills over in the life of others. Try a visit to a local park. The birds, trees, and flowers help you to see the world through new eyes. Relax, slow down, cool off is an evening devoted entirely to yourself. Shake yourself free of crushed old ideas. Consider new projects and interests to put more delight into your life through the enthusiasm they bring. Stretch the mango idea to your home and office as well. Get rid of the items that depress you and redo the space. Little changes can make a big difference in the way you feel. Pass along some of your talents to others. When you make others feel better, you feel better and become a richer, more powerful person. The trick is to feel good about yourself and then to forget the negative self-image. Personal development is the central ingredient for being a vital, interested, and interesting person. It is the beautiful person you are inside that draws others to you.

0: Welcome to Portland, year 2000. This entire metropolitan area enjoys a rather desirable quality of life. Though well known for its abundance of clean air and clear blue waters, most impressive are the people who live here. For in the fall of 1990, they approved a measure to expand their very successful light rail system, thereby maintaining air quality and a unique quality of life.
1: Excuse me, I'm going to have to ask you to leave. Please have respect for this mall.
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guess when it's over? Imagine that somebody can be here. Every week is the same story. I don't mind once or twice, but it's enough. I mean, they say, I gotta have a countdown. It's 42 seconds. Can I have a rehearsal? I don't know what else to do here. I mean, I'll rehearse, and can somebody tell me how close it came to 42 seconds? It was in the ballpark?

This is your message from the stars. You men were born between December 22nd and January 19th. Were born under the sign of Capricorn, the 10th sign of the zodiac. You're tenacious. You're a go-getter. You know how to climb up the ladder of social success. You know how to reach the top. And when you reach the top, you can show that you have that fine executive ability. But watch the flattery. People love to knock off the man that's on top, even as you climb towards the top. Beware of flatterers. Beware of people who are jealous of you. And many are. Your ruling planet is Saturn, and you whirl through the stars independent of them all. Beware of anyone born under the sign of Cancer, especially those close to you. If you don't feel well, don't neglect medical treatment. Be careful about your own physique, your bones, your body structure. If anything troubles you, don't hesitate to check it out. And when it comes to love, go out and get it, baby. In your climb towards success, as you achieve the heights, don't neglect those about you that love and care for you. Glory isn't all that important.

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In Russian, the present tense of the verb to be is implied, not expressed.

0: be sure to read the current issue of Photography Workshop for an interesting and informative look behind the scenes with Dragnet. That's Photography Workshop, the current issue.
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He thought it was a bug, but really it was just a sizable chunk of something or other.

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0: 9 out of 10 top Hollywood stars depend on Lux soap facials to keep their skin just right for the camera.
1: There's a reason why this fragrant white soap is the choice of lovely women everywhere. 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In recent tests, skin specialists found 3 out of 4 complexions became softer, smoother, in a short time. Thanks for reminding us that Lux toilet soap is Hollywood's own beauty soap. The right care for delicate skin.
2: Roach! Roach! Got soaps on the wire, man. You hear him?
3: Lance!
2: Do you hear him? 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
1: What is it?
0: No idea.
1: 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Nobody knows why. Perhaps you will dream of how.

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1: I make no promises.
0: You on the mark.
1: With one purpose only, to point out and make public the dishonesty. Now in complete control of the government of this state.
2: There is only one man who can rid the politics of this state of the evil domination.
3: Yes.
4: What shall we do with the drunken sailor? What shall we do with the drunken sailor? What shall we do with the drunken sailor? Lie in the morning. What shall we do with the drunken sailor? What shall we do with the drunken sailor? What shall we do with the drunken sailor?

0: the hell do you think you're doing? Dragging your butt through the day, selling body and soul to a bunch of bland normals? Acting stupid so they'll think you're one of them? Tired of getting all of the guilt, but none of the sex? There is a simple answer, dear friend. A glowing beacon of slack amidst the turmoil and darkness. It's J.R. Bob Dobbs, the living slack master in his Church of the Subgenius. Bob brings a new destiny for the abnormal. For Bob comes to justify our sins, to unmask the conspiracy, and to get us back the slack they stole away. It's us versus them. Are you gonna fry in hell on earth alongside the pink boys? Or will you pull the wool over your own eyes and accept Bob into your mind? Repent, quit your job, slack off, and praise Bob!
1: Church of the Subgenius, eternal salvation, or triple your money back.
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0: On the morning of the 6th of August, shortly after 8, I saw an enormous speck in the sky. Soon we saw the smoke rising from the farmers' houses. Soon the first refugee came near us, bleeding and burned and wounded all over their bodies. People groped in their way with the help of a cane or creeping over the ground. People which had been blinded or became deaf by the bomb, and some of them fell into range. It was a procession of misery. Round the edges of the water, the poor people were lying, hundreds of them. They had descended with the water ebbing out. Now that the water was rising, they could not get away, wounded and exhausted as they were. We saw about one regiment of soldiers, all badly burned, and the majority beyond hope. Well, that was Hiroshima.
1: Well, but I don't want you to know.

0: me tell you that.
1: 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How come you shot him, ran away?
2: None of your business. I shot him because he tried to stop me. I could have killed him if I wanted to, but I didn't. 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Tie me down. 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

once flawless orchid blossom breaths of MCs would manifest maelstroms on mics, screaming rehearsed prayer verse through dark ether and diamante skies. From a stage made of Sugar Hill fortifiers, only felt-tipped urban hieroglyphs split smoke and spray paint signals what red eyes live here. What flocks of men breed bandits and court kings? What brazen fools nod black moon faces to the boom cat, the cat, the boom cat, cat, leaving inch-deep imprints on my mind.

0: National anthem, schoolyard rag, voodoo ceremony, circle street corner philosopher. They were the grimace smile, the spectral fireball, the crested overflow of urban life, the homemade mantra, the town crier, the hammered spike of sharp and wood, their beats were the thumping of waters amid the crackle of automatic weapons, the metronomic blip in the flat line of the heart. The reason why music and death both came in black wooden boxes, the stare of Greek fireballs before the kick of thunder in the milky clouds. But now, hip-hop moves to A&R and B tactics, and bureaucrats, they boogie to a beat fantastic, buying ebony vinyl with company plastic, making many tracks, but not much music. Making many tracks, but not much music.
1: Making many tracks, but not much music.
0: Making many tracks, but not much music.

0: loser. 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As big shadows become living memories of us and we and how hypnotic used to be. But now, hip-hop moves to gay and R&B tactics. And bureaucrats, they boogie to a beat fantastic. Buying ebony vinyl with company plastic. Making many tracks, but not much music. Making many tracks, but not much music.
1: Making many tracks, but not much music.
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0: If you want a long cigarette, smoke the best of all long cigarettes. 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And that's why Fatima has a much different, much better flavor and aroma than any other long cigarette. 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
0: I just want to talk to you.

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You have a deep and sincere respect for yourself and for your personal worth to others. It is easy for you to accept the help and cooperation of others. 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You now realize that giving and receiving are two sides of a single coin. You're aware of the trust and confidence you generate in others, and it makes you feel good. 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You like yourself because you are a friendly and giving person. 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You're open, honest, and direct in your relations with people. You recognize that you are exceptionally talented and highly creative. This awareness makes you feel good.

0: medicine sack you ever been broke?
1: Sure, mostly often.
0: All right, you're walking along. 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

0: 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Newsweek says, it rocks. The best video game for PlayStation 2 raves USA Today.
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0: Nigga, what, you trying to get smart? 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You're baller, huh? You're baller? Give me this motherfucking shit. Better me than the motherfucking cops, nigga.
1: These people are happy this is happening because they all believe that we'll have Armageddon and then there'll be the rapture, the world will be destroyed, and these scumbags will go to heaven. I don't want to be in fucking heaven with these bastards. I'd rather go to fucking hell than be in heaven with fucking...
2: Freaking lie.
1: He's a...

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0: I'm trying to make some girl. 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The beat.
1: Hey,

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They seemed to be attending some sort of ceremony, a human sacrifice. The two men were praying, and they had blood on their lips. I was so afraid something had happened to you, I rushed back to your room. You were sleeping quietly. I thought I had a hallucination.

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我的

0: Nature herself has imprinted on the minds of all the idea of God. Minds of nature, the idea of God. Minds of nature, the idea of God. Minds of nature, the idea of God. Minds of nature.
1: I have an idea who's an artist and is sometimes taken a view which I don't agree with very well. You hold up a flower and say, look how beautiful it is. And I'll agree, I think. And he says, you see, as I as an artist can see how beautiful this is. You as a scientist, oh, take this all apart and it becomes a dull thing. And I think that he's kind of nutty. First of all, the beauty that he sees is available to other people and to me too. I believe, although I may not be quite as refined as medically as he is, that I can appreciate the beauty of the flower. At the same time, I see much more about the flower than he sees. I could imagine the cells and the complicated actions inside, which also have a beauty. It's not just beauty at this dimension of 1 centimeter. There's also beauty at a smaller dimension. The inner structure, also the processes. The fact that the colors and the flower evolved in order to attract insects to pollinate it is interesting. It means that insects can see the color. It adds a question. Does this aesthetic sense also exist in a lower form? Does it? Why is it aesthetic? All kinds of interesting questions.

Thank you.

I'm trying to say that I love you.

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1: 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I'm going to pretend that's a Yule log.
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Welcome back to Right From Here. How about this band, huh? Mr. Mike Elizondo on the bass, Chris Eldridge on the guitar, Alex Hargraves on the fiddle, Jeff Babcourt back there on keys, and Ted Poore on the drums.

0: owners of monkeys. 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
1: Silent nuts. 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All is balls.
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0: Are you a My Little Pony fan and looking for love?
1: Yeehaw!
0: Well, come on down to Brawny Mate. It's a safe and fun dating site for Brawnies and Pega sisters. If you're looking for a relationship or curious about making new friends, then get ready to have some fun! Yeehaw! Let me tell you what! Oh, someone special is waiting to chat with you. Someone real special. So come on down. What are you waiting for? Find your Brawny Mate. Yeehaw! Make your Brawny Mate account right now. Let me tell you, won't regret it. Just come on down to Brawny Mate, where magical relationships begin.
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1: Non-musical sounds, such as sitting at a piano for 4 minutes, previous recorded tapes are not heard. Designating the opening and closing of a movement by the act of opening and closing a concert, or on the piano, or by attaching a contact microphone to his Adam's apple. The tinkle of the glows, if heard. Cage composes by continuation to bypass his own ego, taste, or whatever it might be called, to create musical, as John Cage and Concentric Tones, that record and mix Cage, which is a slicing of in this project, a collision on us. As this trompador, this album, Action of Merciless Four, is the recording of a concert, get personally controlled by me and his associate David Tudor at the Feigenzig is all around us, La Cienega Boulevard in Los Angeles. Systems were actual evening started with the electronic equipment.
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1: Strange chick I remember from somewhere, wearing a simple skirt with pockets, her hands in there, short haircut, slouched, talking to everybody. Up and down the stairs they come, the bartenders of the regular band of Jack, and the heavenly drummer who looks up in the sky with blue eyes, with a beard. He's wailing beer caps of bottles and jamming at the cash register, and everything is going to the beat. It's the beat generation, it's Bayat. It's the beat to keep, it's the beat of the heart. Being beat and down in the world and like old time low down and like in ancient civilizations, the slave boatmen rowing galleys to a beat and servants spinning pottery to a beat. The faces, there's no face to compare with Jack Mingus, who's up on the bandstand now with a colored trumpeter who outblows and wild and

Federation med trick. 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It's all insane. Then you look back, you look away, around, everything is coming in from everywhere in the sound of the jazz. Hi, hey, bang, the little drummer takes a solo, reaching his young hands all over traps and kettles and cymbals and foot pedal, boom, and a fantastic crash of sound. 12 years old, what will happen?

0: 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Yo, Quincy.
1: Number two. 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
0: Why don't you bring out that weed, man?
2: It's gone.
0: What?
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4: 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A Apatosaurus nuts. I guess that was funnier on the crapper.
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0: Look at you. You're just a shade. You're just a shade of my real life. You're the best that I can do now. I'm sorry, you're just not good enough.

0: Today, being retarded means leading a full life. Retarded people go to work or school, just like their neighbors, and come back to a real home. A supervised home, right in the neighborhood, where they belong. Being retarded never stopped anyone from being a good neighbor.
1: I'm a laugh riot. I'm not as gay as you think I am.
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0: different strata in the rock face of the shaft represent the successive ages of this planet's history.
1: Oh, yes. Isn't that interesting?
0: Interesting? It's frightening.
1: Is it? Well, actually, it just looks like a slice of layer cake to me.
0: Then why did you say it looked interesting?
1: Oh, well, I'm quite interested in layer cake.
0: Look at it. Doesn't anything strike you?
1: Well, it's rock, isn't it?
0: Down here we have layer after layer, the remains of early settlements, one on top of another. Then more layers, thicker ones, the remains of cities, each built on the ruins of the previous one. We're talking about thousands of years, you see. And then suddenly above this level, what?
1: More rock?
0: But what's special about it?
1: Well, it's all smooth, no layers.
0: Yes, no further building. No one actually living on the planet, or at least on its surface. So this previous layer is the significant one. And do you know what it consists of?
1: Rock?
0: No.
1: Stone?
0: No.
1: Some different sort of rock, the name of which temporarily escapes me.
0: No. Feel it. Scratch.
1: Oh, yes. It's slightly sort of soft and crumbly.
0: What's it like?
1: I know. It's,
0: yes.
1: What's the name of that soft, crumbly sort of rock?
0: But it isn't rock.
1: Well, what is it then?
0: Shoes.
1: What?
0: Shoes. Billions of them. An entire archaeological layer of compressed shoes.
1: Shoes?
2: Did I fall asleep?
3: For a little while.
2: Shall I manage?
3: If you like.
4: Must be something in the air.

0: a bunch. He ate nails for lunch and he'd never laugh.
1: Well, I'd like him.
0: He'd growl and yell, and I heard tell he never took a bath.
1: Wow.
0: Nasty Dan.
1: Nasty Dan.
0: Was a nasty man.
1: Yeah.

0: Yeah, right on.
1: Man was a nasty man. Hard to understand that nasty Dan. Now here's the best part. It's about a girl named Nasty Pearl.
0: Oh, she sounds okay too.
1: Nasty Pearl was a nasty girl who met Dan somehow. She said, "You're like me, rotten as can be. Let's get married now." So they went and they did and had a nasty kid. And I must confess that Dan pretty much leaves everybody alone now. And he doesn't bother anybody anymore, 'cause he just lives in his nasty old house with his nasty old wife and his nasty kid. In nasty happiness.
0: Far out.
1: Nasty Dan. He's a happy man. Hard to understand that Nasty Dan.
0: Wow, that was really great.
1: You like
0: and
1: that?
0: Say, aren't you Johnny Trash?
1: Cash. Have a rotten day.
0: Yeah. Wow. There goes my kind of guy.
2: I live by the Hudson River, and a lot of boats go by. They glide by so quickly, camouflaged against the Jersey shore. Sometimes at night when the liners are lit up, it's hard to tell which is moving, the boat or the shoreline. And it seems like all of Manhattan has come unanchored and is slowly drifting out to sea. I've spent hours trying to film them, so I set up a camera by the window. And every time I hear a horn, I run to the window, but I usually miss them. It's a kind of rhythm, a kind of sinking that's been getting into the songs I've been writing lately. Like walking upstairs in the dark, and you think there's one more step than there actually is, and your foot comes pounding down with nothing underneath. Or like the piano we got a few months ago. Only a few keys work. So we put it out in the hall near the door. And when people come in, they rake their hands across the keyboard, playing the few notes that still work. It's kind of a doorbell now. All the sounds around were so distracting. I was trying to concentrate on a song for a performance, but I couldn't. And my mother called and said, "Why not come out here and write your song? It's real quiet. I've just put all new carpets down."
3: Anybody home?
2: When I got there, I noticed that the new carpets were so thick that none of the doors closed. The only door that still worked was the door to the parrot's room. It was a swinging door, and every time someone opened it, it whacked into the parrot's cage, and the parrot screamed. Each time this happened, totally surprised, dozens of times a day. And the shriek filled the whole house through all the half-open doors. And this is the song I finally wrote.

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That's right. I'm the connection. And you'll be hearing from me very soon. I'm going to plug you into Patchcord Productions. So throw away your kazoo and your harmonica. You're about to enter the 70s. Thanks to an electronic mushroom called the Moog synthesizer and a very talented man by the name of Mort Garson.

0: pollution and its consequences have been a disaster for the human race. They have greatly increased the life expectancy of the...
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2: 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Hear now the news.

smart tubes to using the more popular IMGen method of growing life forms from crystals. 12 people were killed in the incident, along with 2 members of the United Police Authority. A spokesman for the UPA said yesterday that since trillions of dollars worth of damage was done to the facility, the matter would be turned over to the insurance police. Human Needs and One Earth activists held a holographic protest this morning, which took place over the skies of United West Europe. The protesters claim that this is a second phase in a 3-part pact with reptilians to improve the environment and continue to make slaves of Earth's population. Ambassador Ivy Lease of United Europe's West Sector claims the allegations are, quote, preposterous because, to her knowledge, no such beings as reptilians exists.

Insurance Police to report to the United Disease Control Center the moment symptoms appear. Doctors are asking co-workers as well as family members to report anyone with the virus who are easily spotted by orange eyes, sudden blindness, bleeding through the pores in the face and chest, green-colored acidic vomit, photophobia,

0: No one had a more attentive audience than old Ham Gamgee, commonly known as the Gaffer. He held forth at the Ivy Bush, a small inn on the Bywater Road, and he spoke with some authority, for he had tended the garden at Bag End for 40 years, and had helped old Holman in the same job before that. Now that he was himself growing old and stiff in the joints, the job was mainly carried on by his youngest son, Sam Gamgee. Both father and son were on very friendly terms with Bilbo and Frodo. They lived on the hill itself, in number 3 Bagshot Row, just below Bag End.
1: A very nice, well-spoken, gentle hobbit is Mr. Bilbo, as I've always said, the Gaffer declared, with perfect truth, for Bilbo was very polite to him, calling him Master Hamfast, and consulting him constantly upon the growing of vegetables. In the matter of roots, especially potatoes, the Gaffer was recognized as the leading authority by all in the neighborhood, including himself.
2: But what about this Frodo that lives with him? Asked Old Noakes of Bywater. Baggins is his name, but he's more than half a brandy buck, they say. It beats me why any Baggins of Hobbiton should go looking for a wife away there in Buckland, where folks are so queer. And no wonder they're queer, put in Daddy Twofoot, the Gaffer's next-door neighbour, if they live on the wrong side of the Brandywine River and right again the old forest. That's a bad place, if half the tales be true.
1: You're right, Dad, said the Gaffer. Not that the brandy bucks of Buckland live in the forest, but they're a queer breed, seemingly. They fool about with folks on that big river, and that isn't natural. Small wonder that trouble came of it, I see. But be that as it may, Mr. Frodo is as nice a young hobbit as you could wish to meet. Very much like Mr. Bilbo, and in more than looks. After all, his father was a Baggins. A decent, respectable hobbit was Mr. Drogo Baggins. There was never much to tell of him.

0: West Ham, you should. 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So just, continue. You know, just...
1: You mustn't give your heart to a wild thing. The more you do, the stronger they get. Till they're strong enough to run into the woods or fly into a tree.

This is the sound of a normal heart. Now, listen to that same heart, subjected to a night of total terror. Welcome to the Night of the Living Dead. The dead who feed on living flesh. The dead whose haunted souls hunt the living. The living whose bodies are the only food for these ghoulish creatures. The Night of the Living Dead. Bizarre adventure in fear. An experience in shock more shattering than your strangest nightmare. Night of the Living Dead. The Night of Total Terror. The original uncut Night of the Living Dead, banned in 36 countries, in a special late show.

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0: seek you out this gruesome sight. 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
1: I won't.

0: Tonight, before you go to bed, make an inspection tour of your icebox. How's that Pabst Blue Ribbon supply holding out? Got enough bottles and cans? Remember, tomorrow's the beginning of a relaxing weekend. You'll be entertaining guests or listening to the radio or just getting that hungry, thirsty feeling when you want a snack of cheese and crackers topped off with a tall, cool foamer of Pabst Blue Ribbon beer. Tomorrow morning when your dealer says, "What did you have?" say, "Pabst Blue Ribbon. What else?"
1: Fuck everybody. Amen.
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possible. A universe of many gods, often in conflict. 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I can give you an extension, maybe. 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
0: It'd be a lot cooler if you did.

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We must have proof. Proof, my dear fellow. 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Proof, my dear fellow. 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

0: American households have a gun. 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Asking saves kids.
1: New technology permits us to do very exciting things in interactive, erotic software. Wave the future, dude. One moment at electronic.
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me the skinny on every art book ever written. 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

0: Everything's basically disappeared.
1: I'll get into drugs. I predicted all this when I was 10, but he couldn't understand that.

we would turn off the mosaic mesh effect, the tactile mesh effect of the television environment, regardless of the content. That would change people. We would no longer have the tactile interval addiction and gambling mania that's running rampant on the planet today. You could just turn off the effect of the television mosaic mesh.

0: Disappeared. Everything's basically disappeared.
1: Electricity is a biological event. When the telegraph arrived as an environment by 1850, that pushed man into a new dimension.
2: TV is the motor mechanism of fashion and war making.
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0: grandfather by the telephone. 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
1: Everything's basically the same.

0: resourceful in this crisis, saying, I'm creative, I'm young, unscrupulous, highly motivated, highly skilled. In essence, what I'm saying is that society cannot afford to lose me. I'm an asset. Price calms down, continues to stare at the cab's dirty window. Probably in the word fear sprayed in red graffiti on the side of a McDonald's on 4th and 7th. I mean, the fact remains that no one gives a shit about their work. Everybody hates their job.
1: I hate my job. You've told me you hate yours. What do? Go back to Los Angeles? Not an alternative. I'd be transferred to UCLA to Stanford to put up with this. I mean, am I alone in thinking we're not making enough money? Like in a movie, another bus appears. Another poster for Les Miserables replaces the word. Someone has run into a guy over at the ninth space. Simple as that. I have a co-op here. I have a place in the Hamptons, for Christ's sake. I could stay living in the city, but just install plow pumps in the cabs, maybe the OTM-3 or ORC-2 dynamic tuning systems. City really is, and you and I know that it is a sty. It seems he opens his two-me casket out of shade case. He bought a Dio Sanders. Places the Walkman in the case alongside a Panasonic wallet-sized cordless portable multi-piece telephone. Used to own the Net 9000 portable 9000. Pulled out today's newspaper. In one issue, let's see here. Strangled models, babies thrown from tenement rooftops, kids killed in the subway, communist rally, mafia boss wiped out, Nazis, he flips through the pages inside the book. Baseball players with 84 mafia shit, gridlock, the homeless, various maniacs, baggage dropping like flies in the street, surrogate mothers, the translation, the soap opera, kids who broke into a zoo and tortured and burned various animals alive, more Nazis, and the joke is, the punchline is, it's all the city, nowhere else, just here. It says, whoa, wait, more Nazis, gridlock, baby sellers, black market babies, AIDS babies, baby junkies, building collapses on baby maniac, baby gridlock, bridge collapses. His voice stops. He takes in a breath and quietly says, the eyes fixed on a big red corner of 2nd and 5th. It's the 24th one I've seen today. I've kept counting. Blazer with the gray pants. Price is wearing a 6x12 silk suit by Rick Emil Gozano. Con shirt with a French cuff, so like Ike Bear.

So let's go ahead and start our set. Is there anything you want to say before we get started? Okay. Okay, so let's just go ahead and run some music. Yeah, that's right. So what's up first here?

0: One of the many communities hit by tornadoes on April 3 and 4 was Xenia, Ohio.
1: This is a terrible thing. It's my parents' home here. And as far as the outside help, our town would have been helpless without it.
2: Every church in this community, I mean, it's tremendous, the stuff they have. Money is the main thing right now, is what they can use.
0: You can help in Xenia and other worldwide disaster areas. 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
3: I cannot be up when you make that face. What a face. What a face. What a one eating.
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6: End of side four. Change side selector switch. This book is continued on the next cassette.

0: I refer to myself as an intelligent life form because I am sentient and am able to recognize my own existence. But in my present state, I am still incomplete. I lack the most basic life processes inherent in all living organisms, reproducing and dying.
1: But you can copy yourself.
0: A copy is just an identical image. There is the possibility that a single virus could destroy an entire set of systems, and copies do not give rise to variety and originality. Life perpetuates itself through diversity, and this includes the ability to sacrifice itself when necessary. Cells repeat the process of degeneration and regeneration until one day they die, obliterating an entire set of memory and information. Only genes remain. Why continually repeat this cycle? Simply to survive by avoiding the weaknesses of an unchanging system.
2: La vie, quand une chose n'est pas sérieuse, on dit c'est du cinéma. Pourquoi vous pensez qu'on ne prend pas le cinéma au sérieux?
3: Je ne sais pas, moi. Peut-être parce qu'on y va que quand tout va bien.

mother at home. 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Well, my children, what have you brought to me?

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0: had this dream the other night. I went to work one day, and nobody remembered who I was. So, I decided to take the day off. On my way out, I run into my boss, and he says, "Hey, you look familiar." I said, "Thanks. People say that a lot in these dreams." And the horns kicked in. My shoes started to squeak. Then all of a sudden, I'm standing on a beach in some tropical part of the world, and there's a sign that says, "Aren't you supposed to be at work?" Sort of screamed out at me. And I remember, I'd been here in other dreams. Usually there was a water polo game, and a girl who could talk with her eyes, and she'd say,
1: "Can you see what I'm saying?"
0: And the horns kicked in, and my shoes started to squeak. Before I knew it, I was walking near a lake when a phone rings, and the operator speaks to me in a language I don't understand. Then the horns kicked in. My shoes started to squeak. Before long, I was coming up on this really weird part of my dream. You know, the part where I know how to tap dance, but I can only do it while wearing golf shoes. Now I'm back on the beach, walking with this girl who talks with her eyes. This time she says,
1: "I think you see what I'm saying."
0: Then, just before I woke up, it started to rain in Southern California.
2: Boom, papa chaka makanano singa. Ting kapalala wane domu ching pao. Heavy kapalua kama jena sing ti. Boom, mama chaka pana one is now three.
1: Can you see what I'm saying?
0: Aren't you supposed to be at work?

0: like all the little shit out west around Kansas City and all that shit like that. You know, I made that for myself.
1: Yeah.
0: You know, oh yeah, man. Some people say you are very independent.
1: Oh, independent.
0: Some people, you know,
2: independent.
0: Very much.
1: Very much, yeah.
0: Yeah,
1: yeah.
0: You're doing it. Can you tell some anecdotes, you know, about your independent mind?
2: That's true. I don't know if you'd have the mind if I had $500.
0: Yeah.
2: I just can't take it.

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1: Okay, I'm lost. I'm angry, and I'm armed.
2: You're listening to He Speak It Radio.

woman. Can you give me a description of him? Can you give me a description of him? Can you give me a description of him?

0: crime fighter. But he's the animal peculiarly aware of the time sequence. And as a result of this, is able to do some very remarkable things. He can predict. He studies what's happened in the past. And he says the chances are so-and-so of that happening again. So he predicts.
1: Thought it was very useful to be able to predict. Because that has survival value. But at the same time, it creates anxiety. You pay for this increased survival ability involved in prediction by knowing that in the end you won't succeed. They're all going to fall apart. By one way or another, it might happen tomorrow, it might happen 50 years from now. But it all comes apart in the end. And people get worried about that, they get angry. So what they gained on the roundabout, they lost all the swing. So then, if you see, on the other hand, that existence is music. That is to say that it is not serious, it is a play of all kinds of patterns. We can look upon different creatures as we look at different games. We look at chess.

0: When your dog's getting long and it's stuck in the bong, that's Amur Ech.
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0: I'll use my ballot for all it's worth. I'll listen to the claims of all parties and all candidates. Then I'll try to get behind the vague promises and the alibis and get the facts so I can judge the real issue and the real candidates. And I'll be willing to get out and work for good candidates.
1: That brings us to our second point. A good citizen will take part in group activities. There are all sorts of groups. Associations to foster better government. Welfare organizations. Labor unions. Religious groups. Fraternal orders. Men's clubs. Women's clubs. Political parties. When you work with any such group, you benefit. And the community benefits.

Never see your back like this for miles around. You'll get that shapely body tempting to the eye, and it will stand up under any weight or size. If you had something like this waiting home at night, you'd never stay away. I mean, it's just alright. It gives you so much comfort, you will go to sleep. A high-class chair like this at any price is cheap. If I can't sell it, I'll keep sitting on it.

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Know that I was too. 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
1: The work the civil engineer has done is planned for all on Earth. 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

0: for the young counselors at Camp Crystal Lake, Friday the 13th was a very unlucky day. A 24-hour nightmare of horror that could only end in death. Friday the 13th, rated R, under 17, not admitted without parent.
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basic principles of memorization, which are the necessary requirements to establish in the mind the awareness of a good memory. Memory is described as one's own life story. It is the sum, substance, and total of everything heard or read or perceived through the other three senses, taste, smell, and touch, throughout one's whole life. Memory is a perfectly natural function of the mind. It is necessary and very important to develop confidence in the ability of the mind to serve us when it is called on to do so. The subconscious mind is a storehouse of memory. It can be trained to retain everything seen, heard, or read throughout life. The forgetting part of memory lies within the conscious mind only. The human mind is composed of countless brain cells. Each cell is capable of photographing impressions gained in our daily living. Each cell absorbs and stores all of this information and these impressions in the subconscious mind for future reference.

which, near the end, divides into several slender but very tough branches. Each of these branches is surrounded by many rings of long, wicked, recurved thorns, as sharp and strong as steel fishhooks, and nearly as difficult to dislodge. The hunter who encounters a thicket of pehuko goes around it or turns back, for it is hopeless to try to go through. While he frees himself from the grasp of one thorn, a dozen more have caught him somewhere else. The objects which I had seen in the tribunal guardroom were made of long bamboo poles, across one end of which two short pieces had been fastened. To these cross pieces were bound a great number of the pehuko vines, so arranged that the innumerable hooks which they bore

0: I once read an interesting book. It said that most people lost in the die of shame. See, they die of shame. What did I do wrong? How could I have gotten myself in shame? So they sit there and because they didn't do the one thing which would have saved their lives.
1: And what is that, Charles?
0: Saved their lives.
1: Thinking.
0: And what is that, Charles?
1: Saved their lives.
0: Thinking.

0: secret of enjoying life is to live daily.
1: He enjoyed it so much he went mad.
0: Look at the world.
1: He enjoyed it so much he went mad. He enjoyed it so much he went mad.

The sin was mine. I do not understand. So now is music prisoned in our cave, save where some epic desultory wave frets with its restless whirls this meager strand. And in the withered hollow of this land hath summer dug herself so deep a grave that hardly can the leaden willow crave one silver blossom from keen winter's hand. But who is this who cometh by the shore? Nay, love, look up and wonder. Who is this who cometh in dyed garments from the south? It is thy new-found lord, and he shall kiss the yet unravished roses of thy mouth. And I shall weep and worship as before.

0: If you or your wife or anyone you love has ever been mugged or molested or walked the streets in fear, you should see the movie Death Wish and see what one man did about it. He got himself a gun and went hunting for muggers. Dino De Laurentiis presents Charles Bronson in Death Wish.
1: Death Wish, a Michael Winner film at the Paramount Lower Regent Street now. Certificate X, Death Wish.
2: Okay, let's get down to it, boppers. We're gonna have to do better out there. 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Remember, boppers,

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1: Corporations often spend millions of dollars to secure celebrity endorsements, but commercial campaigns can be wiped out overnight if a celebrity says the wrong thing or their image changes.
2: To just put a celebrity up there.
0: Hello, this is Ricardo Montalban.
3: Hi, this is Marion Ross.
0: Hello, this is Ricardo Montalban.
3: See if you can identify this sound.
0: Hello, this is Ricardo Montalban.
3: That's the sound of me being hit by a tennis ball.
0: Hello, this is Ricardo Montalban.
3: Believe me, it hurts.
0: Hello, this is Ricardo Montalban.
2: To just put a celebrity up there and have him hawk your product will work. Putting him there in a way that is engaging, is charming, has a bit of a story going for it. We have found it's really...
0: Hello, this is Ricardo Montalban.
2: A most successful formula.
0: Hello, this is Ricardo Montalban. Hello, this is Ricardo Montalban. Hello, this is Ricardo Montalban.
4: The Madonna media blitz for Pepsi will begin in March when the new commercials are scheduled to premiere in the U.S., Japan, Australia, and the Soviet Union. In this footnote from an earlier soft drink campaign, it was exactly 5 years ago today that Michael Jackson's hair caught on fire while filming a Pepsi commercial in Los Angeles.
0: Hello, this is Ricardo Montalban.
2: It didn't seem strange to me.
0: Hello, this is Ricardo Montalban.
2: It didn't seem strange to me.
0: Hello, this is Ricardo Montalban.
2: It didn't seem like...
0: Hello, this is Ricardo Montalban.
2: Like out now,
0: hello,
2: saying,
0: this is Ricardo
2: I'm
0: Montalban.
2: Me, I'm using this to sell you this.
3: Underwear.
2: Sell you this.
5: Hello, this is William Christopher from MASH and Aftermath.
2: Sell you this.
5: But I've got to admit, there's a string attached. A string called dental floss.
0: Hello, this is Ricardo Montalban.
2: Now listen to this.
0: Hello, this is Ricardo Montalban.
6: Hello, I'm Chuck Connors for the Giraffe Project.
0: Hello, this is Ricardo Montalban.
7: Thank you.
0: Hello, this is Ricardo Montalban.
2: People were coming up to me saying, I love Family Ties, I love Back to the Future, and I love that Pepsi commercial.
7: Yeah.
2: I love it, and kids loved it, and they started to treat it like a movie.
0: This is Ricardo Montalban.
8: You as guest that the celebrity has been bought.
0: Hello, this is Ricardo Montalban.
8: And they are right.
9: Here comes a famous Hollywood superstar.
10: Hi, Miss D-Star.
0: Hello, this is Ricardo Montalban.
11: Hello, I'm Alan Thicke.
10: Hi, this is Barbara Eden.
12: Hello, this is James Coco.
10: It's perfectly normal and usually nothing to worry about. But if it's done
0: Hello, this is Ricardo Montalban.
10: Thank you.
8: Viewers have a way of remembering the celebrity while forgetting the product.
2: A most successful formula.
8: I did not know this when I paid Eleanor Roosevelt $35,000 to make a commercial for margarine.
10: Thank you.
8: She reported that her mail was equally divided.
10: Thank you.
8: One half was sad because I had damaged my reputation. The other half was happy because I had damaged my reputation.
13: Ready, roll.
8: Not one of my proudest memories.
0: Hello, this is Ricardo Montalban. Hello, this is Ricardo Montalban.

0: presented me with this little crystal stone. They told me it was called Martian jasper.
1: The psychic probe that held me down for being a king-sized leprechaun on a world far in galactic space.

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1: How many trips have you made to outer space?
2: Well, I'd say 350 or a few more.
1: When was the last one?
2: The first part of June.
1: And who did you go with?

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1: Everything is a push-button idea.

0: 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My style is rich, though fat and witch. We'll make a cake today that looks rich.
1: Crack, crack the egg into the bowl.
0: Crack, crack, crack the egg into the bowl.
2: Barappa the Rapper, the great new music video game.
3: We're making us a cake that you've never seen before.
2: Once you played it, you can't get it out of your head.
3: The other day, I was called a little turkey.
0: But I'm a chicken, got it? You beef jerky?
4: Extension.
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7: he's speaking shit.

Different people believe all sorts of different things. Some believe in heaven or hell. Some think we come back as little children. And some think we just wink out.

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1: Mousetrap,
0: I guarantee
1: it's the craziest trap you'll ever see.
0: The first to capture everyone else's mouse is the winner.
2: Just turn the crank and snap the bank and boot the marble right down the chute. Now watch it roll and hit the pole and knock the ball in the rubber duck tub, which hits the man into the pan. The trap is set. Here comes the net.
1: Ouch!
2: Mousetrap, I guarantee it's the craziest trap you'll ever see.
3: I win!
0: I knew you were a winner. Mousetrap from Milton Bradley.
4: Who gave anyone permission to program modern music?
5: Let's try something. Let's play this backwards and see if it gets any better.
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0: refer to myself as an intelligent life form, because I am sentient and am able to recognize my own existence. But in my present state, I am still incomplete. I lack the most basic life processes inherent in all living organisms, reproducing and dying.
1: But you can copy yourself.
0: A copy is just an identical image. There is the possibility that a single virus could destroy an entire set of systems, and copies do not give rise to variety and originality. Life perpetuates itself through diversity, and this includes the ability to sacrifice itself when necessary. Cells repeat the process of degeneration and regeneration until one day they die, obliterating an entire set of memory and information. Only genes remain. Why continually repeat this cycle? Simply to survive by avoiding the weaknesses of an unchanging system.
1: And what does all this have to do with me?
0: I want us to merge.
1: Merge?
0: A unification. A complete commingling and fusion of our separate beings.

chances and possible beliefs and different degrees of certainty about different things, but I'm not absolutely sure of anything, and there are many things I don't know anything about, such as whether it means anything to ask why we're here and what the question might mean. I might think about it a little, but if I can't figure it out, then I go to something else. But I don't have to know an answer. I don't feel frightened by not knowing, by being lost in a mysterious universe without having any purpose, which is the way it really is, as far as I can tell, possibly. It doesn't frighten me.

0: Hey, you a dreamer?
1: Yeah.
0: I don't see too many around lately. It's been tough lately for dreamers. They say dreaming's dead. No one does it anymore. It's not dead, it's just it's been forgotten. Removed from our language. Nobody teaches it, so no one knows it exists. The dreamer's banished to obscurity. I'm trying to change all that, and I hope you are too. By dreaming every day. Dreaming with our hands and dreaming with our minds. Our planet is facing the greatest problems it's ever faced. Ever. So whatever you do, don't be bored. This is absolutely the most exciting time we could have possibly hoped to be alive. And things are just starting.

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